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satisfaction for my people.

don't get grilla yin yan and trinity mate man. So 85 85 5 5 5 5 5 5 5 5 5 5 5 5 5 5 5 5 5 5 5 5 5 5 5 5 5 5 5 5 5 5 5 5 5 5 5 5 5 5 5 5 5 5 5 5 5 5 5 5 5 5 5 5 5 5 5 5 5 5 5 5 5 5 5 5 5 5 5 5 5 5 5 5 5 5 5 5 5 5 5 5 5 5 5 5 5 5 5 5 5 5 5 5 5 5 5 5 5 5 5 5 5 5 5 5 5 5 5 5 5 5 5 5 5 5 5 5 5 5 5 5 5 5 5 5 5 5 5 5 5 5 5 5 5 5 5 5 5 5 5 5 5 5 5 5 5 5 5 5 5 5 5 5 5 5 5 5 5 5 5 5 5 5 5 5 5 5 5 5 5 5 5 5 5 5 5 5 5 5 5 5 5 5 5 5 5 5 5 5 5 5
I'm going to go to the house. 0785 Sometimes over but over when I'm hot to aka. 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Little to when I fail. And Pancho with an elephant when I'm in Duaka. One day with him hot to aka. 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

Get out of the fellow who's a go fellow whenever it's a popular. I'm going to tell you that I'm going to tell you that I'm going to tell you that I'm going to tell you that I'm going to tell you that I'm going to tell you that I'm going to tell you that I'm going to tell you that I'm going to tell you that I'm going to tell you that I'm going to tell you that I'm going to tell you that I'm going to tell you that I'm going to tell you that I'm going to tell you that I'm going to tell you that I'm going to tell you that I'm going to tell you that I'm going to tell you that I'm going to tell you that I'm going to tell you that I'm going to tell you that I'm going to tell you that I'm going to tell you that I'm going to tell you that I'm going to tell you that I'm going to tell you that I'm going to tell you that I'm going to tell you that I'm going to tell you that I'm going to tell you that I'm going to tell you that I'm going to tell you that I'm going to tell you that I'm going to tell you that I'm going to tell you that I'm going to tell you that I'm going to tell you that I'm going to tell you that I'm
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0: 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I say, Lord, fix it for me.

Ayo E, the breaking of dawn. Behind your ones and twos, the MICs, Zayo Ilekwa FM 91.0, the heartbeat of the valley. Yo Intogazi, Yasekoseni, Isugulusa Semanuabeni, Guledi Z, Ngekama, Nasekseni, Konam Sanje, Sisacho City. This is the day that our Father has made, and oh yes, we are to rejoice and be glad in it. Oh, now I believe Uti, it has just sinked in, Lindaba, from how the Lord broke it down to us. Elangeni laizolo. You know, indlela unkulunkulu avele wayiletha and wayiqhaqha ngayo le ndaba yokuthi every time when we come to our altars, every time we commune, see family at the breaking of dawn, and we make that declaration yokuthi this is the day that my Father has made, and I ought to rejoice and be glad in it, and I will. You know, when you do it willingly, when you do it against all odds, that's where the power comes, and faith is at work. That's where faith is at work. That's where your atmosphere gets charged up, and the universe has nothing but to respond to the declaration. Even if odds can try to come against you over the declaration, because relekwa ka dintho tsetswa melomong ya rona. 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You can only do what you have received, and ile taba ya hore what you do is sharing le mang mang ono he, mara having taken for yourself, because you don't know what tomorrow holds. You only have Christ to face your tomorrow with, but you don't know what tomorrow holds, and that which might come your way tomorrow might be greater than anything that you've ever experienced in your life. And you cannot stand it if you don't have Christ. It will do great damage if you don't believe in Christ being able to take you out and take you through it and leave you with a testimony. So every time when you show up, oh, I know there are so many things, so moyo halalelang udi beampelunya hao, hao talatenya hao. But anna. 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

0: ke letsatsi le hlotsweng ke ntate wa ka me ke tla thaba ke nyaka le holona ke kgetha ho thaba ke tlo thaba it depends on how you believe in that word, in that truth, how you believe in it. Le ha dintho di tla di batla ho lwantshana le yona, because once you say it, oh, the enemy will come for that word. The enemy knows the power of the word. He will come for that word. That is why ho se bonolo ho ba the deliverer of the word, because people look at you like some perfect being, and then when the enemy comes after the word spoken, they don't pray for you. People don't pray for preachers. They only wait for that moment when the enemy strikes the word that came out of your mouth to judge you. Ah, hasiena wala na rjotsa ka eng eng hasiena na. Have you prayed for him or her now? But I believe the word, the Lord brings this to our attention so that we would stop judging people who gave us and fed us well, good food. But every time when the word comes, let it be that preacher who speaks the power of the truth of the gospel, you pray for that preacher, because now you know the enemy will so come after this word. And Lord, we cannot afford hore re feile ho mo kavara, re feile ho mo boloka, re mo kwahele ka lentswe, ka madi, ka dithapelo, ka tsohle tseo re neileng bokgoni ba ke mosebetsi wa rona. Every preacher who preaches Christ, I'm not talking about every preacher who preaches Christ, child of God, and you are exposed to that preacher to hear the good news of the Lord in the land of the living, he or she must become your prayer item. You might not know some of them, their names, but you know them. Mudimu yelo ya nenga bua katatsile itseng arera a ile molomo wa abua kat a deliver molaitse ono re mudimu ke a rapela ka lebitso. That should be your the character of a child of God. That should be your daily thing, your lifestyle. We are called to intercession for the Spirit of God that lives in us. We are the temple of him residing in us. Mosebetsi wa rona ko mofutsa. A ke re wa re rapella ka mefielo sa feleng. Ke o mofutsa. But not to do things that are contrary to who he is and what he does and what he is for. Oh, so that I may know you. And I'm telling you, church, oh, the body of Christ will be in a state that it's called for. 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As I always say, that may the good Lord continue to open doors and opportunities your way. May He bless you and just leave you with a new song. 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batle handle ba be le leme le monate ba be convincing. Oh, but we must test the spirit. We must test the spirit. Hore ntwe we buang handle ntle ho nna e a ha eng e tlisa chebo e feng. Does it improve me over understanding that I live not by what I see, but I live by faith, what I believe God for? Because if not, then Bangwele, there are so many things that will be stolen from us to a point that we will start to doubt the working power of God in our lives and doubting his good plans that he has for us. And failing to fulfill the assignments that we are called to fulfill. 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We are not to waste our time, oh God, over such, because they chose to hate. They chose to be witches. They chose to waste their money and go to do things that will harm us. They made a choice, oh God. We don't have powers over the choices that men make, but the choice that we make, we choose to love you. 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
0: 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We thank you Lord Jesus, amen and amen. Blessed be the name of Jesus. Without any waste of time, I pray to God that I never get to be long, but just to be short and straight to the point, and it be that I open up for you. Yes, I open up for you. God, I always say this words, as the Spirit leads. Some of you might get angry at me at times, say you never get to read our messages, you never get to take our calls, but as the Spirit leads. And it doesn't mean that if I never got to get to your message and read it, it doesn't mean that it didn't mean anything. For the heart, the Spirit of the Lord that has got into your heart, that has caused you to text, oh, believe in me, child of God, in your heart and in your spirit. Koni shift ayenzakele. It might not be that it was said or read out loud on air, but for the fact, because every blessing starts with an obedient heart. Don't be offended. Don't choose offense. Don't choose offense. Blessing iqala pelong, that is obedient. Hore kiena moya halangwa itlisa pelong yak. Having to type it, that is why it's a good lunar data. Jale shebaka liso leling lemulemo than to take an offense. It's not good to take an offense. You'll fall sick. You will grow gray hair before your time. Hallelujah. Blessed be the name of Jesus. Bangwele mareka haolo kia boshano. Mark chapter 5. From verse 25 to verse 34. 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

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And in all that, I'm grateful that I decided to follow you, Jesus. 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It's only that my parents didn't know then, but I'm grateful that you saved me. 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Oh, catch every word from the word of God. 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
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So now, listen to what the word of God says. 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That is the goal to love you more. 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When it comes to some of the things, your funds are exhausted. You have exhausted your funds. The very same medical that you thought will be your rescue in times of sicknesses and diseases, where afflictions attacks you, utre batla di dokotela diri. You have exhausted your funds. You have to wait for next year. 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We medical wa how cannot carry you any longer. 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The one who qualifies the unqualified.
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You body, hear me and hear me well. You will not suffer these pains anymore. You are like an Egyptian or the Egyptians that chased after the Israelites. And now the Lord says, I shall see you no more. How sana sibaka melengona wa? This is a body, wholly filled and flooded with God. No sickness, no disease should have a dwelling place to rule and reign over my body. Oh, this body is made to worship him, to honor him, not to accommodate some afflictions that brings weakness. Then you make declarations over your life. Account is affected. The fancy certain the fancy mona this affected. Oh, but it just takes the word spoken over your life, over your family, without being taken, without even going. 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You don't know what they are chasing at. People are not seeking for God, they are seeking for their own things. The he who is everything and who has everything, in him nothing is broken, in him nothing is missing. 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We have tried our best according to the knowledge that we have obtained from the universities that we attended to. 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

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Listen to verse 29. 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

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Are good morning ladies. God bless this day. I'm happy to be back at the radio. Ke King Molantwa Kamaleka Tumahole Zone 11 Seboke Modimo habo kwehle King Molantwa and welcome back. 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Bare good morning my ladies and the Breaking of Dawn listeners. 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Yeah, we bless the Lord, Mamu Triple M City. 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

0: 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But good morning, Sister Z and Lekua family. Thank you, Lord, for the prayer of declaration and reference. Holy Spirit, take control. Mark 5, verse 25 to 34 tells the story of a named woman suffering from continuous bleeding for 12 years who is healed simply by touching Jesus' cloak, followed by the news that Jairus' daughter has died. Spent all her money, yet her condition only worsened, leaving her physically, socially, and financially depleted. By touching Jesus and not making him unclean, her act demonstrates that Jesus' divine purity and power overcome human defilement. 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
0: 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Tare good morning ladies, thank you for the powerful prayer and the message of today. 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But we serve a miracle working God, we give thanks to him again ntate opa China Chabalala from Royston section in Sharkfield. Bless you, sir. But hi, Lady Z, be with you till the last hour from Mamusebeti Mutawung at work. Modimo Haboko Ratolaka. Yeah, but good morning, Lady Z. Realeboha Katapelue Matla Yakaritanzo, Lady Z. Realeboha Katsenolo E Matla Yalenzwe Lanta Timodimo Hadule Ausebedisa Ofa Tsenolo Yalenzwe La. 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

0: 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Thank you Lord for the gift of life. 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What a profound message. 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

0: 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Stability is businesses. Stability in businesses, healing for the sick, deliverance to the bound, and salvation to the lost. Let's keep on calling His name. To God be the glory. 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

It's the morning drive. Le DJ Auntie, Auntie Sanele na Sister Boss. 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We so ringa burubo. 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Hashtag Bacha Radio.

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3: 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Lady DJ Auntie, Auntie San Elena, sister boss, Utra Ringa Butilella, we saw Ringa Burubo, Mantaha, we saw Love Lan, hashtag Bacha Radio.
4: Good morning, good morning, good morning. 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It's time. Oh, yes, it is. Get a 25. It's wedding your part. Hosting Monsana 2026. Welcome to it. Kiki, it's a morning drive show. Hona Mona Hulukwa FM 91.0 megahertz. The heartbeat of the Val, baby. Good morning, good morning. It's a truthful Tuesday, and you made it. Hey, congratulations to you for making it to today, in spite of everything that has happened to you, good or bad. Bona wena ona lo rona today, rena lo wena re ka ofela. Welcome to it. Welcome to it. I come to you one. Nope, not a chance.
5: Good morning, Dumelan San Bonani. My name is Anleke, boss lady, my own mafatape. A fine China is a yellow mellow queen. 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I swan, swan, a chile, a chile. Hold on a half hour and balance of it, things to can not and I can head down, killing Tata Katiba. Eh, Masia, eh, the bundle of joy. Kinakwil, Tuang, Masafuki.
4: Hey, how about Talibuha? Give a clear school on Kajin, about Tuang, if you're already at work and if you've already started born, I can like it from Sena Limsena. Way, no essential work. Ah, no, I can give a seruna if in a sewena. If in a segawena, give a seruna. Look here. Alrighty, today, Rinali, a jam packed show. Quite a few interesting things that we have to talk about today. I'd like to tell you, hello, how to be? Kajun ETA thing, just after 7 o'clock. I think it's at 20 past 7. All you need to know. So if you go, Oshokaho, Kenya, wana skolonga po, kwena sokongu ya skolonga, bata khutela skolonga, bata tola details, how to do that, get all your information. Lata penel pampiru utuwa ngola. Stay tuned for that. And then, just after that, ka half past 8, khutla bernal VW ka studio nga tlo go jetsa all you need to know about business financing and just dikoloi di specials bana le tsona VW batla ba teng ka half past 8. But today's topic, boss lady,
5: today's topic is Tuesday and I choose you. Ke tswa go na ba ba mantse ba balabala go ga ena nna ke gone nna not worth mamela nna ke re ke kgetha wena.
4: La sa ikgethe tla mogetha.
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4: 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Boss lady starting the tone today. A little romantic, guys. Guys, le buyentse ga sa le romance so. Huh? Alrighty, I'll just take it as it is. I'll enjoy it. Kita enjoy it. Na alo romantic this morning. I love it. I love to see it. So today's topic is something very close to my heart. Mm-hmm. Actually, when you brought it up, Maubanine, mm-hmm. I was just like, I'm not even gonna tell her right now. But I'll tell her in the morning. This is something that affected me directly. Mm-hmm. I'm only 36 years old and I have an 18-year-old son. If you do the math, it will tell you, okay, like, topic is something that in among 1v1. How we did a topic in our topic, it's actually teenage pregnancy. And we're going to talk about it.
5: I was wondering how was all or I'm no way now because a hair gets a mefe 1+1. But like curiosity, survivor, and you want it, you are a queen, Nana.
4: Yes,
5: then Mosalamata, but I'm called away.
4: Yes,
5: one occasion in an old guy.
4: Yeah, so next time, topic, okay, you this is something that you were like, I want us to discuss this, and just you know, this is something that's like you want us to discuss the causes and how to prevent it and just how to move forward.
5: Yeah.
4: Like from a situation like that, to that is teenage pregnancy. Guys, I felt like I don't want to make this about me. Mm-hmm. So let me just allow it and let's just discuss it as it is. So, but remember to engage with us, to communicate, you know, 0781 0785859531 ke WhatsApp number e o ka go tholang ho yona go send le di voice note. Alternatively o ka re send la le di message, or if you'd like to give us a call 0731505207 ke yona number o ka founelang ho yona eo. Ke ke rata hore if you'd like to give me your ring, I'll put it on my finger, baby. O go founela ho yona number eo, or o ka re tshwara marangrang ho marangrang at Lego FM 91 ho X, or at Lego FM 91.0 ho Instagram, or Facebook ka tshwara ho Lego FM 91.0. ke mo ka tsholang teng boss lady o go batla re bue hantle re nyanyathe taba ena na hore watsa ngwana o hloka ho ba o hloka a childhood before she gives a childhood to another child. Mm-hmm. Like clearly you need to have your own childhood before you give another childhood.
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4: 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So how about inspired
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4: ee ya hle
5: ngwaneso ehe di letsa ba affect akere go tshonga batshwane
4: ga batshwane. So there's just different factors that contribute to this. Alrighty then. Alrighty, Mamedi, I'd like to hear your garing. Your take on how what you think, basically. Your take, just what the causes could be, and maybe we can also explore prevention. And then definitely how no solutions.
5: Yes.
4: You know, so Sky Kitchulo Nike ki omung wabatu ba luring bala amwaginto ki teenage pregnancy.
5: Mm-hmm.
4: And my experience, I think I also owe it to Mama Medi to say what my side of the story is was that nine elinto ya peer pressure. Honestly, all of my friends were doing it.
5: Mm-hmm.
4: And it was like now I have to have something when they're talking about sex and what's been done.
5: Mm.
4: So I have to have my two cents to throw in and say that yeah, so you know, like there was like I was proud of being a virgin for as long as I was, but at that point I felt left out. Jale, yo, all these guys are talking about this and I have nothing to say. So but both my to the father of my child and I were both, it was both our first time.
5: Okay.
4: So yes, we didn't know what we were doing.
5: Mm.
4: Even the actual action of what the mechanics of it. What a flop. But it ended up ka pregnancy.
5: Mara, I think hore ka wena go ba bua ka wena hore ile ya o etsa hala o inspire batho ba bangata. Go ba batho ba bangata ba itjotsa go teenage pregnancy once you're pregnant o lo
4: yona. It's the end of the world.
5: Yes.
4: Okay, let's pay our bills and then re tla kena ho yona taba ena re
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6: the heartbeat of the valve.
8: Did you know that Lenacapavir, a new medication used for the prevention of HIV, is now available at your nearby public health facilities as a long-acting option to stay HIV-free? The clinical results show that it is extremely effective at preventing HIV infections when used as directed. 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
4: 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Hona mona ho Lekwa FM 91.0 megahertz, the heartbeat of the Val. Yes, yes, yes, yes. We are getting straight into our discussion this morning. It is a little bit sensitive. Hanyane. Some families bashabane le yona hona jwale.
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4: Yeah, I know. I don't agree with that method at all. Mm-hmm. At all. Whatever you do to her right now is not going to change your It's not going to change the reality. So let's I give a deviate discuss how parents should parent.
5: That's not
4: the aim right now. We want to talk about it's painful what they what happened to that child.
5: Painful. Even though
4: it's
5: easy,
4: So I think maybe let me share experience. What it was like for me at the time, and this was in 2000, and I fell pregnant in 2007, and gave birth in 2008.
5: Okay.
4: Yeah, that's why he's 18. Okay. Hey, so you can imagine I was 17 when I lost my virginity and decided to succumb to peer pressure. Yes, I was in high school. Nekina smart.
5: Only great
4: 11. In any matter long as lame.
5: Okay.
4: Ile November na ringo laksa upula na ringo la marga upula na le tutsa November. Kya upula na le tutsa November ili di exam. Di exam ni tukal. Eh. So kana kote usine santa na rekwala eli. Sing tue okolo no. Mana ma kena skolo fita laka di 15th December. No. Nekisa his skolo for that long. But I remember it was around that time. And yo, I was so scared. I was so scared. I was terrified. And at that time, I think times were worse. But Zwadi Bana was as understanding as they are right now. At that time, I felt so alone. I felt so alone. This was something it was an experiment that got out of hand. You know, that landed me in a position that I could never wish on my worst enemy. You know, position at the time was just, I was so scared. I felt so alone. And literally, there's a interview that I did on the Conversation Capital, Le Eshla Mariani, regarding teenage pregnancy. And conversation was that basically, in Tuneke outline, Akori, you know, everybody in my neighborhood that was supposed to offer me some kind of support. And I understand, in hindsight, I understand, Hore, it was their way of expressing their disappointment as Batho ba Holo. But how it landed to me was that I've been thrown away because ke ntse phoso. You know? I succumbed to teenage pregnancy. And, you know, having sex without knowing what you're doing is equals to you are at high risk, especially if you don't know what you're doing. You're at high risk of falling pregnant, you know. And then the outcome is that of now you are with child, and you are a child. And moga ke mutho from peeling, moga ke mutho na lindi dreams. It's a whole for na. She wants me to achieve so many things. I'm her only daughter, you know.
5: Yeah.
4: So these are all the things. Ke last born, you know. These are all the things that I need to achieve. And now you're coming with a tummy, gadu. What is this now? How am I supposed to? You're my pride and joy. Like, Tuanzebe, you know, when ang hafulela mohalo, kifila kareo, you are the one that's going to make it, and now this is you. My mom is also disappointed. Like, I was just talking, how am I supposed to do it? They're the ones spreading the making sure that everybody who doesn't know that you're pregnant now knows. You know? Yes. And the thing is that, you know, everybody around me was doing it. It's just that they didn't have proof. Now I look like, now I'm labeled as somebody that's loose.
5: Yeah.
4: You know? And this was a one time. This was the first time for me and him. This was our first time, and now I'm labeled that. Yeah, he can get away with it.
5: Obviously.
4: Yeah, he's fine. In fact, if anything, he's getting more attention. They're now all over him like a bad rash. Now, it's only he did this guy because he managed to put me in my place. Everywhere. Now, I'm the one walking with the shame around the neighborhood. I'm the one who has to hide their face now because everyone's laughing at me. And you can hear some parents would even like call me out and say, I'm not going to repeat what they said, but some parents neighborhood in Yaruna would like stop and go out of their way to hurt me. Yes. Just to say something hurtful to me, like, I'm not already ashamed, I need to be more ashamed. Like something contagious, like chicken pox. Or you have a guy friend, and jale ikar jale house how ntho a tloetseng le dula le le ka ofela le dutse ka ofela e se ka jale because o na le mogotso wa mshimane o tlo batla o tshwarisa yena baki or something like stay away from my child, you know. So it was very, very bad. It was very, very bad, and I wish I had the support that I'm now giving to youth. Hore kana go, it was because ne sna we didn't have a lot to do, really. Outside of skolo, in a skolo, yes, and especially if you're somebody aling mafulufulu, aling analing something to offer in the art space, in the creative side. Your voice is like this, that, and the third. But in actual fact, this is where I'm supposed to be. I'm supposed to be on air. I'm supposed to be on radio. I need to be structured. Tshwantse ke bontse di avenue. Oh, wena papang o leng so hantle ntlo tshwantse lo trina o bo ruto ba se buhudi. Actually, okay, yeah. That's what you do, lo papa le mafolo fo. You know, and if lo motho a ratang go bona, a ratang, maybe you belong on stage. Those are that's information that should have been, you know, brought to us or directed to us or handled. Maybe you're a performer. Maybe you belong in theater. But because I'm still in high school and those avenues are not shown to us, or we're not exposed to this information. Listen, I'm not pointing fingers right now. I'm not pointing fingers saying ki faulty a school, ki faulty a mama. But these are the things that I was lacking. You know, I didn't know at the time, okay, TV was where I'm going to end up. Radio is where I'm going to end up. These are the places I belong on. These are the places I was born to be on. I want to be on stage. I want to perform. But in that place, in the small space that I was in, yes, I did drama as a subject. But next time we were outside, or handling the man, no, ki belong a staging, ki belong a moki something ki bono, moki something kukweting. Because that's why I command so much attention. Hai ki bua, ho chukia papa gatina. But in actual fact, no. This is what it looks like for somebody to be in that position. This is how you look like when you are in high school, when you're destined to be on stage. You know? You are forward, but it's just that you were born to do this. Ukila wana mutu a tshwantseng a bine le di staging tse kholo mutu a tshwantseng be ke se bini a worldwide, you know. You can only imagine how le skolong o jwang o dula bina o dula khalemela o dula o otlwa mhlele o go thole o a bina le ka classing, but how khono itswagwa o nthweo wait what. So I would say that I was in that position because I ended up feeling like I need to maybe be cool because there wasn't another outlet. You know, when they're talking about sex, for me to have a two cents to talk about sex is because we don't actually have anything better to do. We don't. After school, if it's not sports, if you're not playing sports, and the sports are also seasonal in high school. You know, netball has a season. Soccer has a season. It's a winter sport, you know, and hockey. You know, there's a season. So there's seasons where there's absolutely nothing to do. After school, we're talking about what, or we organizing how to bank. We want to bank school so we can go to sit with boys and do get up to nonsense, you know, because we've got nothing better to do. We don't have anything to look forward to. Have had like the worst reputation, but it's also because we had nothing to look forward to. There wasn't that thing that we're practicing for, you know. You know, yori it's a rebe distracted. No. Yes, and guess what we're gonna do? Yeah, nini eba tolba holuba ngiska yet. Because that's the time that we are most curious. We wanna explore. because now we can do a lot of things by ourselves. O khona ka la matexuliwani, o khona ha ona ntse sa khona ngwe iketsetsa kana go le high school.
5: Ke ka o kgeng sometimes ba tswa di tla me ba tiseletswa ba to bua ka thobalano, se ditse fela mara o tlhalosa go thobalano ke ntho e jwang. 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
4: You know, there's the cause, you know, I've just shared my story. The cause was just for me peer pressure and having nothing better to do. But hona jale ka today, slimonsa 2026. What could be the cause? Lack of ambition.
5: Banana pe futu jwala di tavern wena then to the first weekend to thola bana nthong ba le jwale.
4: Yes.
5: Jwala bo phuthula mthamohulo.
4: Yes, engwana.
5: Ngwana.
4: Ngwana yena. 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
4: 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I'm not saying that this is something that that it should be endorsed, but it's definitely something in my perspective. It's something that is a concern, and we should all rally to contribute. Because I can tell you now for free, things were very tough and things were very hard. So psychologically, PTSD is something from your paper. Now imagine what suffering from post-traumatic stress disorder, uli mwana, uli a teenager. This is something I suffered from after giving birth. I hated myself. You know, I hated everything about me. It took a lot of work for me to get to a point where I'm like, yo, I'm going for my dreams. I'm going to finish my matric. I'm going to go to university and study and do exactly what it is that I want to do. I'm going to be on that billboard. I'm going to be on that TV screen, and I'm going to be on air. And these are the things, these are promises that I made to myself, and I made sure I kept those promises.
5: And you made sure.
4: I made sure I kept those promises to myself. And it was because I can't disappoint my mom any further. I cannot be that thing that she looks at, or the child that she looks at and she's like, oh, batung kienseng ikanakana. Bare indorting a wanna mlanje kusase pinde vuke
5: iska bo so wile so yikentse gore ha o tlo butsiwa gore go baneng no mhlomo no batla ba pilot the way no lwa ga setsa pilot this pilot a kire ke na lengwa a mwana se excuse
4: wa hula mwana
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4: Yes.
5: Not knowing how the pampas, the cost of 500.
4: Yo. Associated with pregnancy that are so tough. It is so difficult. How easy were pregnant? It's not easy.
5: It's not easy.
4: So, there's just so many causes. Like, if we can, like, narrow down all the causes, maybe we can get quicker, arrive quicker to obviously, into prevention is barrier methods, but just preventing the cause. The barrier method are not enough. It's not enough for ulohlaba. It's not enough huna PDC. We wanted not to get to the point.
5: It's not enough.
4: Eh, iskabe ya fita lo fita mo.
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4: 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It's the 25th day kgweding ya Phato selemong sa 2026. Welcome to it. Ke iketsetse Morning Drive Show hona mona ho Lekwa FM 91.0. 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

Mami, Mami, like it gets the morning try. 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

tickets to Morning Drive, Lady J Auntie, Anthony Sanelle, and our sister boss. 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
1: 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Or let's say no more 016-455-1750. 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
11: The top stories at 7 o'clock. A seven suspect appeared in court for fraud at Emfuleni Municipality. Pregnant woman shot dead in Wandsworth as police seek leads. And Linesia residents demand answers over persistent water shortages. Thank you, morning team. I'm Maggie Mukubani. Good morning. Seven suspects arrested for alleged fraud, theft, and tampering with essential infrastructure at Emfuleni local municipality, and they appeared in the Vanderbilt Park Magistrate Court yesterday. The Political Killings Task Team arrested five suspects on Friday and two on Sunday. Two of those arrested are municipal employees from the Revenue and Electricity Department. In other news, a pregnant woman, Tamia Fredericks, has been shot and killed in Wandsworth. She was visiting the area when a man allegedly shot her in the head before fleeing the scene. Police have not made any arrest while investigations into the motive continue. The Wandsworth Community Policing Forum is appealing to residents to come forward with any information that could help identify the suspect.
12: Yes, and a few years ago we had a young lady that was actually receiving some services in the area, and she was shot in the face. I believe in that case it was for the purpose of stealing her cell phone. Fortunately, she did survive. So we don't have people coming forward. People fear coming forward. And unfortunately, what happens is those cases tend to fall through the cracks. You know, they go cold.
11: And Linesia residents are frustrated by ongoing water shortages, saying leaking pipes are wasting thousands of liters of water while homes face regular supply cuts. Residents are also questioning the effectiveness of a $45 million reserve commissioned in 2022 and millions reportedly spent on repairing aging water infrastructure.
13: Now, what residents of Linesia South are experiencing is an issue where every day they are being throttled or facing water cuts between two different intervals, both during the day and during the early hours of the morning. And this has resulted in, you know, deep frustration among the community here, because this area is plagued by the issue of water leaks, where, you know, the streets on a frequent basis are having to deal with the problem of these water leaks that are recurring on a repeated basis, where Johannesburg Water comes out to fix them, but then you find that these leaks are recurring over and over again.
11: Your top stories at 7 o'clock. Seven suspects appeared in court for fraud at Emfuleni Municipality. Pregnant woman shot dead in Wandsworth as police seek leads. And Linesia residents demand answers over persistent water shortages. From the streets to your homes, this is the Heartbeat of the Vow, keeping you connected. 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
14: Traffic update. Aldous Road have incident. Gauteng N1 Pretoria Main Road is southbound ramp from Denny to Bed, the N1 South. Stationary vehicle on N1 southbound before Brakfontein Road are closed. Gauteng N1 Denny to Bed, the northbound ramp from Rigel Ave or M9R50. Stationary vehicle on N1 northbound after Rigel Ave, one lane of 5 closed. Gauteng N1 Western Bypass northbound ramp to N12 Southern Bypass crash on N1 northbound at Renshaw Road shoulder closed. Gauteng N12 Southern Bypass eastern ramp to Clavier Street M17 crash on N12 eastbound at Clavier Street, one lane of 5 closed. Gauteng N1 Western Bypass northbound ramp to Albertina Sisulu Road R24 stationary vehicle on N1 northbound after Albertina Sisulu Road shoulder closed. Gauteng N1 then to bed northbound ramp to Rigel Ave or M9 R50 stationary vehicle on N1 northbound after Rigel Ave shoulder closed. Gauteng N1 then to bed southbound ramp from R21 south or N1 south stationary vehicle on N1 southbound after flying saucer shoulder closed. Road conditions. Gauteng N4 eastbound ramp to N1. Congestion on N4 eastbound before Proof Plus. Traffic update by Zanella Kepos.
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16: In tennis news, the US Open, Brazil's 20-year-old rising star, Joao Fonseca, has officially pulled out of the US Open due to a persistent abdominal injury. And Fonseca has joined a severely depleted men's singles field alongside world number one, Jannik Sinner, due to a knee injury, and Jack Draper, as well as Hoja Rune, who have all withdrawn ahead of Sunday's draw. In Premier League action, Alonso kicked off his managerial era at Stamford Bridge with a thrilling 3-2 win over Chelsea against Fulham. Despite errors from keeper Robert Sanchez, the Blues held on for all 3 points. And Manchester United suffered a stunning 2-0 opening day loss to newly promoted Hull City, sparking early criticism from captain Bruno Fernandes and immediate pressure on Michael Carrick. In Betway Premiership, tonight's fixtures at 7:30 p.m. sees Orlando Pirates versus Sekhukhune United and Marumo Gallants versus TS Galaxy at Royal Bafokeng Stadium, as well as Kruger United and Durban City and Siwelele FC versus Chipa United. In rugby news, Springboks captain Siya Kolisi is set to return to the squad ahead of the upcoming fixtures, contingent entirely on him passing his remaining fitness test. And Patrick Tulupatu emphasizes that there's still plenty to play for as the All Blacks prepared for the highly anticipated match against the Lions on Wednesday morning. And golf icon Tiger Woods is scheduled to make his first appearance in court regarding his recent DUI charge. And Magnus Carlsen has successfully defended his chess title at the 2026 Esports World Cup, solidifying his status as the greatest of all time. That is all for Liqui FM Sports. I am the first.
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3: Okay, ma'am, I hope you have a good day. I hope you have a good day. I hope you have a good day. I hope you have a good day. I hope you have a no, ladies, my 2K Adilimonta, no, but a deal. 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Mikwona, I'm Laita Kamnana. Good morning. Interesting topic for today. I suggest that you include the listeners too and not about your personal experience. It's Edric here.
4: Oh, girly, do you feel like I'm not including the listeners? Askisi.
3: No, we did include the listeners.
4: Oh, winning. I think she caught it on late. Yeah. I think she caught on the conversation late. Mm. So I feel like it was more an isolated incident. No, my love. Mm. I've been saying that I actually would love to hear what your perspective is on the chat at hand. Like what are the causes? And yeah, we'd like to move forward. We want this thing to go away. You know? I'm sorry you missed the first part of the show. It's okay though. It's okay, we'd like to hear from you. 078-585-9531 ke WhatsApp number. Eo kare utsibisang ho yona what your stake is. Or alternatively, 073-150-5207. There we go.
3: Okay, very good morning, ladies. Happy Tuesday. I choose Luna Ntekile Mametse Matsotetse Movango.
5: Morning, Masadi Basteku, the first lady, the first in the building, the first woman in the building, to the boss lady. A little Madi Wajit, Basadi Basteku, a little Madi Sansen Halitati. I get to say about the Ferrazan, to say about my Madi Bonkun, the winter demo, the silent listener, get to Santa Tekuni, Kazon, Trillim, Makuni, Popi, Limzandi, get to say Ausfu, Mikazon, Trek, Amoni, get to say. 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
6: 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Now I'm trying to fail. How I didn't today and how to a halmel. But like Tabana Limni, I was shook. So Tatabur Bomebarun Habana neat high eo. Give one up Tatabu. So Motulak the Tilitaki in the Luman highest cutlass in the moon. Scantrain it's a la hat. Yarmut, I can a Luman high class.
4: I love that he said that. I love that he made that example. Because it just shows that the teens are not inventing anything. They are not the ones who are inventing teenage pregnancy. It's been going on for the longest time. So we want to, I know we want to say that it's something that's not the issue at hand. Teenage pregnancy, we need to get to the bottom of it.
3: Happy photo at the horn, go grab him, Mamma Dumaka, can I carry a chill of an Irishman of a post or hobany, a Catalonian, and I hung one now and I eat a little more, have a pally alumu, a bit in Carolina and a bank of Albabi.
4: Yes,
3: make Carator. Harang de reblima kam nana ka basadi ren ne reblima kam nana ka batho mabonta ta akere
0: Rise in praise, the gospel hour, Monday to Friday from 5 to 6 a.m. Lekwa FM 91.0 megahertz, the heartbeat of the vibe.
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4: Alrighty, mamedi, welcome back to it. 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
15: Every day.
4: Should yes. 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
15: 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That's where excellence is cultivated. Did I think you made some Sandawana? Sandawana Dimel.
4: Ayo. Okay, just one quick question. Could look work at deposit ya 3,000 rand. So now my son is in high school. And I'm seriously considering, because given a report here second term and over like 11, I'm thinking, yo, if we don't do something now, it may rekanara buaka kanaking sequel.
15: Yes, grade 11.
4: So like keep out the way avoid and trail. How much is that gonna set me back or set me forward rather?
15: Right.
4: Yes.
15: Yeah, thank you very much. That's a good question. Mamedi hi bobata utisa ngwana for the Saturday back and the Saturday fair. Hubane bonnete manta we sala bahlano ke moelo rumba kena dikolong tse fapa fapa ne.
4: Yes.
15: So like at the Saturday batla ba kentse uniform ya bona mme ba thola le dijo hona mo chelte ke tlo e buang gore ba lefa bokae.
4: Okay.
15: Mme registration fee ya teng ke 700 rand.
4: How?
15: 700 rand not per sub ke registration fee.
4: Okay.
15: Me go ile go di patala fela 700 rand. 700 rand eno ha suru we patala bakeng sa subject lengwe.
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3: 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How about whatever? 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
2: You know that's one way of looking at it and re ga na ra dula ga ga ba defensive ga batla ho protect the girl child as much as we want and say that yo tsentse ke be you know re mna hanele ne. But it is a perspective, and it's one that should be respected. Mm-hmm. Yeah. Who send a voice note to know? Yeah, no, bona kare batse ba kintu akama bom. I can say that, you know, you assume that information is readily available. I mean, in my time, social media was there. Nekinal Mixit. Mixit was already there. I don't know. Hununaling. Yeah, it was Mixit and Toilet that were there. So, and school long life orientation, we weren't taught about sex. There was no life orientation. It was not about sex. It was not about sex education at all. You know, they were talking about life choices. It was more career guidance at the time. Mabon? Mm. And, you know, drug abuse, abstinence. Mabana opela mabana ko jetse re ke anthong cliniceng because le hlola ka le ntho le dumbile ho domba. I found out that ke allergic reaction apparently and hle engetsa halletseng. So ke le market Kanakeng Market Avenue clinic mo Vereeniging. Ah ke yo wa bana ke ha ke re service e. I waited for long. I you know I know ke emo eme ke eme. Mara cliniceng a batla me ya o na le mabaka. Otherwise o tlo ba frustrated. Uto kwata ore e nako e yansi ya tshwantse ke kae kae ke kae kae o sa understand the system ya teng gore sebeditse jwang. Ke thuse ke system Raba as well as sister Khatebe. They were very very nice quality and never sa tsebelo tsebo gore ke tswa mon by the way. They were just really really good ga information. I realized mo ba no ba ne hona le di programme tse cliniceng that are available. Ska there's a mental illness office ka momo ba dilan le batho ba seng sharp ka hlong. There's also batho ba buang ba buang le ngareng di social worker tse buang le di teen ka mo. You know, and I realized the hojan excited clinic in never gets information is so available clinic. So we can assume that the youth has everything, has the opportunity to be knowledgeable kantungu lengwe mobile teng. Banal opportunity or access to information go fail. When in actual fact, you actually have to be looking to find out. And if you're not looking, the information I know well as open somehow.

0: Abe futhi jwalo ka motswadi a sa tshelo gore bana ba na ntho tse ngata sa ba tseba bana ba rutiwe ka tsona. 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
1: e se ka ba responsibility ya sekolo fela gore ke mo isitse sekolong and sekolong ba ba ruta ka ntho eo. I mean, do you open her books to find out what's on the in the curriculum? Ska how assume gore sekolo ntho gona ntho ba sa ba ruting yona sekolong. Are you aware of what happens curriculum ya bona, the information that they are given sekolong? Because I can tell you right now, I do not remember. And I went to a good school at the time. I've heard bad news ka school ona jale. Mara nikina smart kana ko eu in high school. And I don't remember a lesson ka classing where we sat down with the life orientation teacher or the whatever other teacher, and we sat down in the period we were talking about sex. Absolutely. There was no sex education ka classing. And that's the truth. That's the truth. There are options. Or, hey, how do you not? There's conversations about what not to do. Skolong, ka substance abuse. Yes, information yo iting. Lintongo, kula habili tliniki mawana hunali campaign ba yezang ba ibuza tswada. It's for substance abusers. But to ba di drug addict ba ibuza tswada pumalapo. I thought that was also interesting, but I'll talk about that tomorrow. Hey, yeah.
0: Imagine on a church and okay, it's not all about banana banana fair. I can't
1: get
0: into Bashmani, or do dry my calona, one or not think of the not about the city, bargain get a condom. Obano, what have our Atokupawena, Hatokupawena, or Tabo for some Pamaka Payona Facing about a worker city, Bonahodic of Felati.
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9: Your top stories at 8 o'clock. Three Reha Park shooting suspects to apply for bail. The Gauteng Department of Education looks into problems at the Reha Park School. And the government challenges ruling on 370 grant access. Thank you, morning team. I'm Meggy Mukubani. Good morning. Three men accused of killing two police officers and two women in Reha Park shooting are expected to apply for bail at the Boksburg Magistrate Court today. The accused face murder charges as well as charges relating to illegal firearms and ammunition. The state alleges that the three men acted together in the killings of the two anti-gang unit officers and two women. This will be their first appearance together since the arrests.
10: We do believe that he was not alone in doing this heinous deed. So we are not ruling out the possibility of other suspects being arrested as well as additional charges as the investigation unfolds. He is a well-known gangster in Reicher Park, and the investigators connected the dots as soon as they profiled him and found out that he also has outstanding cases that also happen in Reicher Park.
9: In other news, the Gauteng Department of Education is investigating infrastructure problems at the Reha Park Secondary School, including toilets and access to drinking water. MEC Lebogang Maile says that the school received a major repair in 2025. The department will assess the situation and decide on further action.
11: The Gauteng MEC for Education, Sport, Arts, Culture and Recreation, Lebogang Maile, confirms that the department is attending to concerns regarding ablution facilities and access to drinking water at Rege Park Secondary School. A team of inspectors has been dispatched to assess the facilities and determine the interventions required. In May 2025, the department completed extensive repairs at the school, including ablutions.
9: And the government is appealing a high court ruling that ordered easier access to the 370 social relief of distress grant. The court found that some of the current rules unfairly exclude millions of applicants who qualify. The appeal is being heard by the Supreme Court of Appeal. The outcome will determine whether the government must change the rules to allow more people to qualify for the grant.
12: Similarly, the eligibility threshold, the income threshold that they use to judge whether someone qualifies for the grant or not, is too little. It's too low. It hasn't been adjusted. And it also sits far below things like the food poverty line. And then finally, the last pillar of this case is the systematic non-payment of approved beneficiaries. So we saw an issue where people would apply, they would be approved by the system, even given all of these exclusionary mechanisms, but then they still wouldn't get their grant at the end of it.
9: Your top stories at 8 o'clock. Three Rega Park shooting suspects to apply for bail. The Gauteng Department of Education looks into problems at Rega Park School. And government challenges ruling on a 370 grant access. From the streets to your homes, this is the Heartbeat of the Vow, keeping you connected. 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
13: Traffic update. All this road heavy incident. Incident Gauteng N12 Southern Bypass eastbound ramp from Kavia Street to M17. Crash on N12 eastbound at Kavia Street to shoulder close. Gauteng N1 Western Bypass northbound ramp to Albertina Sisulu Road R24. Stationary vehicle on N1 northbound after Albertina Sisulu Road to shoulder close. Gauteng N1 Denichupet northbound ramp to Rigel Ave or M9 R50 stationary vehicle on N1 northbound after Rigel Ave shoulder close. Gauteng N1 Denichupet southbound ramp from R21 south or N1 south stationary vehicle on N1 southbound after Flying Saucer shoulder closed. Gauteng N1 Denichupet southbound ramp from Hartsfontein Road M30 stationary vehicle on N1 southbound after Hartsfontein Road shoulder closed. Gauteng N1 Denichupet, the northbound ramp from John Foster Drive, M19, crash on N1 northbound after John Foster Drive, 1 lane of 5 closed. Gauteng N1 Pretoria Main Road, the southbound ramp from Allendale Road, M39, stationary vehicle on N1 southbound before Buccleuch shoulder closed. Gauteng N1 Pretoria Main Road, the northbound ramp from Olifantsfontein Road, R562, stationary vehicle on N1 northbound after Olifantsfontein Road. Gauteng N1 Pretoria Main Road, the southbound ramp from Olifantsfontein Road, R562, crash on N1 southbound after Olifantsfontein Road, 1 lane of 5 closed. Gauteng N1 Denichupet, the southbound ramp from N4, stationary vehicle on N1 southbound after Proof Plaza shoulder closed. Gauteng N1 Denichupet, the southbound ramp to R21 south or N1 south, crash on N1 southbound at Flying Saucer, 1 lane of 5 closed. Gauteng R21 southbound ramp to Solomon Mahlangu Drive M30, stationary vehicle on R21 southbound at Solomon Mahlangu Drive, 1 lane of 4 closed. Gauteng N1 Denichupet northbound ramp from John Foster Drive M19, crash on N1 northbound at John Foster Drive, 2 lanes of 5 closed. Road condition. Gauteng N4 eastbound ramp to N1, congestion on N4 eastbound before Proof Plus. If in order to drive in, buckle up and stay safe. Traffic update by Zanele Kepos Lede.
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1: In tennis news, the US Open, Brazil's 20-year-old rising star Joao Fonseca has officially pulled out of the US Open due to a persistent abdominal injury. Fonseca joins a severely depleted men's singled field alongside world number one Jannik Sinner with a knee injury, as well as Jack Draper and Holger Rune, who have withdrawn ahead of Sunday's draw. In Premier League action, Alonso kicked off his managerial era at Stamford Bridge with a thrilling 3-2 win over Chelsea against Fulham. Despite errors from keeper Robert Sanchez, the Blues held on for all 3 points. And Manchester United suffered a stunning 2-0 opening day loss to newly promoted Hull City, sparking early criticism from captain Bruno Fernandes and immediate pressure on Michael Carrick. In Betway Premiership, tonight's fixtures at 7:30 p.m. Orlando Pirates versus Sekhukhune United and Marumo Gallants versus TS Galaxy at Royal Bafokeng Stadium, as well as Kruger United and Durban City FC and Siwelele versus Chipa United. In rugby news, Springboks captain Siya Kolisi is set to return to the squad ahead of upcoming fixtures, contingent entirely on passing his remaining fitness test. And Patrick Tuapulu emphasizes that there's still plenty to play for as the All Blacks pressure for their highly anticipated match against the Lions this Wednesday morning. And golf icon Tiger Woods is scheduled to make his first in-court appearance regarding his recent DUI charge. And Magnus Carlsen has successfully defended his chess title at the 2026 Esports World Cup, solidifying his title, or his status rather, as the greatest of all time. I am the first for Liqua FM Sports.
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Philly DJ Auntie, Anthem Sanelena, Sister Boss, Uta Ringa Mutilella, we saw Ringa Borobo, Matahabi, Sir Love Clan, hashtag Bacha Radio.

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7: It's that time again for you to enjoy the live performance of good music. 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
8: 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Yes, you are tuned in to Lekwa FM 91.0 megahertz, the heartbeat of the Vaal. Oh yes. 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
12: 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natural thing and you need motivation hore o ske wa yetsa nthweo o banele a goal. So what I did was my child at the age of 11 when she started her periods ke tse ho yena mamela hegel how it's a 16 ke tlo isa ba lo check tlo isa sekolong santo virginity testing ba lo check. You see now she's 11 and now she has a goal ya hore I have to keep my virginity up until 16 because at 16 ke lo check right good at 16 yeah na self because we were already discussing this I kere ke 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wrong you know why you are doing it you won't just be doing it for the fun of it or cause everybody else is doing it you'll do it because wa tseba hore why o so le moholo enough at that time so wa 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this year this and this might happen and when it happens please come to me if it happens to you while you are here in school come to me tell me I'll help you hore ngwana a ska tlo tsho because we know that's when they start and then when they started ane ba tata ne ba tla ba ntjetsa mem I started mem this is happening I would help the child and then as banana ka ofela ga kopana ka break ka bo after 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
8: Wow. No wonder the results that you have are what they are. Me wa ka ke rata hore watsa keng? The way o leng ka teng yo bona hle. 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We repile o tla bo se di we repile up.
13: Mhm.
8: Okay, ha re ska hlafuna nako ya baeti ba rona ka jeno this morning re tsamaya le khontse moeletsi from VW Ferena Geng as well as Thabo Tima. What up, Thabo?
14: Hola.
8: Le bona dile tsana le acha.
14: Number
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9: Okay, ke bona re re la le melaitsa ka mnana ile reng etswa ho lona ba mamedi e botsang batho ba VW. 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
8: A hi Thabela ya pele tu me di sa e Thabela.
13: No, good morning to our listeners.
14: Morning ba mamedi.
9: Okay. O sa ke kena na tsa pele e re these questions are for the people from VW. We can see that you guys remember your core audience. That is why you are coming to advertise to us. Mm. Even though we are the reason your business is still open after the Chinese took so many clients.
8: Hey. Hey. Hey.
9: What is VW doing for the community? We can see Bo Jetta changing people's lives in front of us. Luna, who are you helping to get a driver's license? Who are you taking to their metric dance? We want the real names and real success stories, not blends. What are you doing for the VW?
8: You know what I think that's from? The first interview that we had, the first time when, remember Mr. Paul? Mm-hmm. Mr. Gladwin Paul? The first time when I think I'm going to they're having something, they're doing something, they're smart.
9: Yes.
8: So, I got my midi ones to hold them to it. So they said that they're doing something, the general smart, where they're going to be, well, basically, Rizka Nema School or Hakalo, Kiska is a pressure too much to the school. They just said to Mama Mary that they're having something, they're working on something where they're going to be helping a learner acquire their driver's license at a high school, as well as into metric dance, fanaka koloi horeng tom. Mwana a khono ya metric dancing ka koloi so bana ba batla o re ke utlwa hare they want names not plans ke ntwane ya go hold hey ke madlanga moslekwa you don't say something to Mama Mary and not come back and say hey this is who we worked with and this is where but I just feel like it's a bit maybe Mama Mary a tshware jwalo cause putso information in the fuwe ke party ne fuwe ke ntho ke get led really and actually we put a hun to how but
14: no what's about kinana it's a lam patin unit and almo mention in or much China they doing more for but to body metric dance body in key advertising of fellow one is so yeah now as a colleague joining the VW motor industry has been now wait a little for now but you know, advertising is important. ma China as a ma we prove whereby Rona maybe se relax is a kin and atlamer permitted cows now. Because I'll check a colita VW Nel Colite and get a massive. The Loren Batubaca Tabela Velo Rebe Rikinelito, Rebe Patti and Tunyana Tejra.
8: Absolutely.
14: So Tadula, maybe management, no say the ideas, that's one hoodi, custom and stuff. Rebono re tigila joan.
8: Hey, o tsara ka o mongwa bithu mo.
9: Rena le ibatle ba comments putsa teng batle tsona le apele. O re we see Cherry Motors working hard to paying our South African content creators by collaborating with them. Who are you working with VW Franageng? How are you making an impact, or do you just want us to keep buying your cars that are the most stolen cars in South Africa?
8: Yo! They are stolen because Dintse Mbu.
14: Good people, ask her to take an answer. I'm going to have a lot of questions alone. I'm going to have a lot of advertisers. I'm going to have a lot of educators, but I'm going to have knowledge and ideas to the school. So na di questions tse le goreng re ke se gone re di ML ka maoto rona re le sense people.
8: Yes.
14: And re tlo share information for batho ba batlang re ka dikoloi ntho tsa di finance di sebetsa jwang. Hona tse le goreng vela re ke se gone go di handle la go.
8: Absolutely, don't worry about it. I mean, these things happen. You know what? I feel like nobody wants something that's not valuable. The most valuable, that's how you place your value. If everybody wants you, you know that you are worthy. Absolutely. So don't let that be a thing. It's not a thing. Absolutely not.
9: Weapons down. Okay, good.
8: So last week we spoke about personal finance, ne? So kajeno ke batla o hlalosetsa the difference between who finances are for business le who finances are for na personally, because let's say ke batla o sebedisa koloi, ke batla go reka koloi mara ke batla go reka ka business ya ka, you know. I've got a catering company, for example, and you know bo kuka bo ditafole bo dipitsa tsa ka, you know, bo thepa ya ka ke sebedisang fonto for business. How easy or how difficult can it be in compared to how he gets it and not personally?
14: Well, question ya ho ke sa tsebe mo botsetsa ka hore ha o ikela wena lo iketsa your own finance ka pogo na go thusa ho etsetsa finance under business ona le yona. 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
8: finance. Yes.
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14: 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So businessing, receive it's a fellow country to jual, a seller bank, but a bonor business registered in Alnaqueca, ill registered. At least can be more than 3 years ill registered.
8: Okay.
14: Then chelete can an account to a business key amount to aid and bokai happily timbahono calculate according to skoloto so what I'm seeing. So business ekiman melong everything it was submit to under business details here, your address your business banka leona ya check our business yeo vele ya hlela ho Google na. If you rent ile kapo owner black mo ranang business ya those things di account as well. So ho reka ka business di rate tsa teng le tsa personal ha di tshwane as well.
8: Are they higher or lower? All depends on my My depends on pocket your business.
14: Yeah, I show maybe for my valor. So in the go to take a business.
9: CK certificate, Lorike, a must. He must have been alone. Our family sole proprietor, so long as it's a vida beauty.
14: Yeah, well, Kim must do register a business because remember, usually leading to the body, SARS, tax certificate, the business it takes well on. And Chungulung Zanzimun and Altamne Vele Webon. So, Unalin to say, Jualo Tolong, Tamu Ben LCK documented, Pampirza business, Dizamisan Elin to the SARS, Gaufella, the tax number because remember, Hono Klima Bekilwena, if Urekile Koluika business company. After na kutanza out lima di tax and what wa khono submit those documents to khono thola chelete ha back. So ki must o register a business. Yeah,
8: okay, stunning. So how so shebile jale ha kiri ki nahan ne kedi bile ntse ke ntse I'm drooling over a kedi right now cuz ke a tseba gore kedi ha isna especially ha le tulo tsa ka pele fela. It is driver, the passenger fella, and then the exhibit is a fella as storage.
14: Yes.
8: Spaces are things, it's not. Nkakinya, nka feel like, hey, mamela, tipa, I'm not like a tipa, pizza, a holo, tripoto, tafula, and it's a holo, dia fell like a mo, dia fell like a mo, how do you mean? I know that the space is very, very enticing for that sort of business. So the way Naki Bonanga Tingore, Kiba Tautabo, how so should be a minimum amount, El Tampatanyo. So, like minimum income, for KD. Okay. Yeah, depend.
14: Remember, it depends with price.
8: Okay.
14: Yeah. 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
8: Eh.
14: Ga sa bua ka ya business. Ga re maybe wena o gola 10,000.
8: Yes.
14: O batla o reka koloi e tsang 350.
8: Eh.
14: So equity mo e tlo shapa ha ke bua equity se tlhalosa gore what do you call oh, but la reka something ilong is selling more expensive than what you earning.
8: Okay.
14: 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Because banka leone ya check out 10,000 mungwane so we're not loko patala account to A1 ya 150 lifoni ya hao ya 250.
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3: 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Batlo batla marriage certificate.
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0: If let's a joint application. Remember now partner ya le yona tla me fane ka documents a tse feletseng. 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
3: No, so rena le the commercial department.
1: Yes,
3: so commercial department definitely ke dikoloi tse caterelang business.
1: Okay,
3: so that would be skahano buile and that would be your KD rena le di Amaroko.
1: Okay,
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3: Yes, definitely. So rena le di crafter hape hona le batho ba etsang the transport business. So le bona ga ba caterela mabapi le bo di crafter.
1: Okay. Okay, so you have quite a few options more. But to turn to hand and or I told you the extensive list, must to turn to it's a show we are VW for anything. I hold on. I motors. Am I saying it right?
3: Yes, Motors VW Ferenachin.
1: Okay, there we go. Oh, Motors VW Ferenachin.
3: Correct.
1: Alrighty, stunning. Sanzo mutu ayemo atzibolo bonari. But king the options it's an alinzona in as far as the koloizanto. And then business finance bona ba the same thing ba etsa the same thing ka insurance do the same laws that insurance tsene bua ka tsona last week apply to business financing or business getting a car for
3: okay so mabapele business and insurance the same laws do apply mare ha ke le ragwebo so ke na le di employees tsaka batle be ba ganna dikoloi tsaka.
1: Yes.
3: They also need to be registered mabapele insurance as additional drivers batle ba bagana koloi so that ha kotsi ka etsa hala then they will also compensate in that regard.
1: Okay. Okay, boss lady, do you have

0: Anything there?
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0: If motho a namametse last week, ne? And now already. King ntho tse itire tsa tshwantseng a di etse gore a kgone wa approve VW this week. What are the three steps to get approved?
2: Okay.
0: Eh.
2: 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Okay. So your bank statement ya 3 months, pay slip, ID le license. License is important bana weso. 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
0: Oh, that easy. Mamedi, ay, that's a wrap for us today. 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
5: Fumana tusa molao yo loketseng le ramolao ramotsewa attorneys laibe ona le mathata manan le tsa molao. 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
1: Alrighty, mameli hopola ui mametsi gets a morning drive show. Hona mona ho lekwa FM 91.0 megahertz, the heartbeat of the Vaal. Yes, we've come to the end of the show. 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
1: Alrighty.
7: Okay, ba mameri ke Thabo Nana Thabo Thema.
1: Thiza ba fetse.
7: Yeah, number ya ka ke 084 544 2516. Kopa we Peter 084 544 2516. 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
1: I love that. Taking accountability and trying to do things right. I love that. That is social responsibility right there. Woo, Lena VW.
7: Thank
1: you so much for joining in on today's show. Baba Medi Kili, appreciate a whole Nahome Nahani. From myself, the first, goodbye and be kind.
8: Mama Medi, I'm going to go to the same place in the tent.
1: No lies detected. Alrighty, let's make way for Maggie's news bulletin. Hona Jalaka 9.
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1: Your top stories at 9 o'clock. Steve Biko in quest to hear first witness. Mgunu denies plot to undermine Mkhwanazi. And 2 killed, 12 injured in Kugombo City crash. Thank you, morning team. I'm Maggie Mukubani. Good morning. The reopened Steve Biko inquest is expected to hear its first witness at the Gqeberha High Court on Tuesday. The inquiry was delayed by a finding dispute over legal representation for the Biko family. The Department of Justice has agreed to cover the family's legal costs, allowing the proceedings to continue. Biko died in police custody in 1977, and no one has been held criminally responsible for his death.
2: In a way, I am glad Mrs. Biko was not here. I deliberately wanted to keep her away from that kind of conversation. She bears no burden for the attainment of justice for the murder of her husband. I am glad that the matter was decided favorably. It is commendable that the minister stepped in.
1: In other news, a suspended police minister in Senzo Mkunu has denied allegations that he was involved in a plot to blame KwaZulu-Natal Police Commissioner General Nhlanhla Mkhwanazi for police shootings in the province. The allegations follow testimony by Lieutenant Colonel Dana Gavenda, who claimed a meeting took place with an alleged political fixer. Mkunu says the claims are untrue. And 2 people have been killed and 12 others injured in a collision between a car and a minibus taxi in Duncanville, Kugombo City, Eastern Cape, on Monday night. The vehicles were traveling in opposite directions when they collided. The Provincial Transport Department says reckless and negligent driving is suspected to have contributed to the crash. Now it's time for your weather updates.
3: Looking at your temperatures, we are going to see it in the mid-20s for Johannesburg at 24, 26 for Pretoria, and Vereeniging will be at 25. Please, now we are expecting related conditions. We're seeing Friday at 29 degrees in KwaZulu-Natal, 24 for the city of Durban, 26 going to Kokstad, and 29 for Umnambiti. Heading towards Eastern Cape, we are seeing Maletswayo at 25, 20 for Gqeberha, and 24 over Willowmore. Komani will be at 27 degrees with Kugompo peaking at 22. Do prep your day accordingly as we are expecting showers along the coastal areas of Western Cape with temperatures sitting in the high teens.
1: Your top stories at 9 o'clock. Steve Biko in quest to hear first witness. Mkunu denies plot to undermine Mkhwanazi. And 2 killed, 12 injured in Kugombo City crash. From the streets to your homes, this is the Heartbeat of the Vow, keeping you connected. 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

0: The celebration you've been waiting for is finally here. 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

Good morning. It's a beautiful Tuesday, and I choose you. Wena Momedi Walekwa FM. The name of the show is the Meet Morning Remedy Show, and I'm your host, Setswana Sa Radio, uMandlunkulu Wesibaya, Intokazi Yomzulu, emhlophe ngenhliziyo. I am not alone in the studio. I've got Maggie Mokubani. She'll be giving us the news every top of the hour. We are here to give you a super fabulous show and make sure that we give you the remedy in the comfort of your own home. Let's quickly go to those who are celebrating their birthday today. They fall under the star sign Virgo. Let's find out what this Virgo says about them today. The day carries a pleasant creative tone. You may feel more in touch with joy, affection, and the desire to do things well. You are likely to handle matters wisely, whether at home, at work, or in personal conversation. Good news related to children's duties, personal interest, or pending response may brighten your mood. You may also feel more expressive in your words and social interaction, which can also help both personal and professionally. At the same time, you may still want some privacy or quiet, so do not feel obliged to join every social play. If you are balancing several responsibilities, choose quality over quantity. A sincere effort in one area can bring more satisfaction than spreading yourself too thin. Overall, the stars support quiet confidence and thoughtful progress, provided you do not let excitement lead to overcommitment. On love, as a Virgo today, matters of the heart look promising. Though there's a serious undertone, if you are in a relationship, this is a good day to move things forward through practical honesty rather than dramatic declaration. Discussion about expectation, commitment, time, or future plans may come up, and they can be useful if both sides remain patient. For those who are single, you may receive attention or a clear sign of interest, possibly from someone already known to them. Still, do not rush to conclusion simply because the attention feels flattering. Romance is supported, but maturity matters. If you've been waiting for a message or a meeting, direct communication may bring greater clarity. Let affection show through consistency and genuine interest rather than trying too hard to impress. On career, as a Virgo today, students can make excellent use of the day.

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Income support is more likely to come through work quality, useful contact, or previous effort than sudden luck. On health, as a Virgo today, your overall well-being can improve when you give equal attention to your body and mind. You may appear composed, but tiredness from overwork or poor sleep can still build quietly. Do not ignore rest simply because the day feels positive. Simple meals, good hydration, and an early bedtime will help you. If you are celebrating your birthday today, your lucky day is Saturday, and your lucky color is white. Your lucky number is number 12, and you are most compatible with Gemini. Mamelihle, akirutlo re na khula bobani today namhlanje on a beautiful, beautiful Tuesday. 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
1: The top stories at 10 o'clock. Gauteng Department of Education looks into problems at Reja Park Secondary School. Government challenges a ruling on 370 grand access. And Steve Biko inquest to hear first witness. Thank you, Setswana. I'm Maggie Mokobani. Good morning. The Gauteng Department of Education is investigating infrastructure problems at Reja Park Secondary School, including toilets and access to drinking water. MEC Lebogang Maila says the school received a major repairs in 2025. The department will assess the situation and decide on further action.
2: The Gauteng MEC for Education, Sport, Arts, Culture and Recreation, Lebogang Maila, confirms that the department is attending to concerns regarding ablution facilities and access to drinking water at Reja Park Secondary School. A team of inspectors has been dispatched to assess the facilities and determine the interventions required. In May 2025, the department completed extensive repairs at the school, including ablutions.
1: In other news, the government is appealing a high court ruling that ordered easier access to the 370 social relief of a distress grant. The court found that some of the current rules unfairly exclude millions of applicants who qualify. The appeal is being heard by the Supreme Court of Appeal. The outcome will determine whether the government must change the rules to allow more people to qualify for the grant. And the reopened Steve Biko inquest is expected to hear its first witness at the Gqeberha High Court on Tuesday. The inquiry was delayed by a funding dispute over legal representation for the Biko family. The Department of Justice has agreed to cover the family's legal cost, allowing the proceedings to continue. Biko died in police custody in 1977, and no one has been held criminally responsible for his death.
3: In a way, I am glad Mrs. Biko was not here. I deliberately wanted to keep her away from that kind of conversation. She bears no burden for the attainment of justice for the murder of her husband. I am glad that the matter was decided favorably. It is commendable that the minister stepped in.
1: Your top stories at 10 o'clock. Gauteng Department of Education looks into problems at Reja Park Secondary School. Government challenges a ruling on 370 grand access. And Steve Biko inquest to hear first witness. From the streets to your homes, this is the heartbeat of the vow, keeping you connected. For Liqwa FM News, I'm Maggie Mokobani. 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
1: What's up, number? 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Okaba Copana Legion Trisa Satame on Dufuma. 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
3: It's that time again for you to enjoy the live performance of good music. 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
4: 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Do you understand the kind of expectations? 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That it's you setting yourself for failure and disappointment. 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Now today the 25th of August 2026 I want you to try to be okay with people loving you the way they can afford to. 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
3: Hello.
1: Hello.
3: Is that Lekwa FM?
1: Yes, madam.
3: Hello?
1: Hello, madam.
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1: Hello, Muratua.
3: You can meet me, please.
1: Kite mokai, Muratua.
3: Tena.
1: Hello, me.
3: Kite, my darling.
1: Kite, Muratua.
3: Oh, she turned my chain, young man.
1: Hey, ma.
3: No. Hi, Tena.
1: Ma.
3: But I thought you didn't have to try and I shake it, take it easy.
1: Lindy, your rata, same ratua.
3: No. Most of you were the prof of the year 10. Most of you were the prof of the year 9. Most of you were the prof of the year 9. No.
1: Tell you, boo, ma.
3: No, okay, son. No. No. I love you, my sister.
1: Love you too, sweetheart.
3: Amen.
1: Thank you, ma. Don't be entitled. Okay, Nimlaiza, or a good day, Sitwan. I guess it's human nature to have expectation, but also reclaim your weak behind. Teach ourselves to do good and move on without expectation. Galebo Amradu. So are the expectation. Bonarete. Tabelo rete. Ibile musebezuza maila handle. Look one morning.
3: Hello. Rating. Hey, whatever we bear hand and what to say. One, it is our Modimo out to sit about the house. Whatever can I say, Mana Alice Petrelli, till he gets a table on the Modimo. When my man and the Mari, he could okay say, but to come on about Babu Abupil, Babu Nabupil. And I learned Hori. Far away from me. So, until the end, it's a whole because I don't have to go to the family. But I hope that I will learn again. So it's not the expect, make it's not the expectation. So I, so no, so I try. Next time to make it a photo, maybe more to sabat, but in person it's bad. Hey, Hanse, okay, let me just repeat. Amen.
1: Kelebo amradu.
3: Thank you.
1: Ariki Hanse, okay, let me just repeat. 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
5: The top stories at 11 o'clock, Gagash and the wife apply for bail in 4 million fraud case. Madlala refuses to answer questions at Madlanga Commission. And Mkhwanazi and co-accused remain behind bars in 40 million theft case. Thank you, Setswana. I'm Maggie Mokobani. Good morning. TMPD officer Peter Nonyane, known as Gagash, and his wife Charlotte Dibana are praying for bail in the Polokwane Magistrate Court in Limpopo. They are accused of defrauding three estate accounts of more than 4 million between 2024 and 2026. A defense lawyer is expected to finish cross-examining a state witness. Police Constable Kutiso Tobejane told the court that the couple could interfere with investigations if released on bail. In other news, Vusimuzi Kate Matala continues to refuse to answer questions at the Madlanga Commission of Inquiry, repeatedly evoking his right against self-incrimination because of pending criminal and tender fraud cases. Evidence leader Advocate Matlapi Sillo has raised concerns about interruptions from Matala's lawyer, Advocate Annelene van der Heuvel, Matlala is accused of giving gifts and loans to senior police officials to gain influence and secure police contracts. And suspended EMPD DBT Chief Julius Mkhwanazi and his three co-accused will remain in custody in connection with the alleged theft of precious stones worth 40 million. The case has been postponed to 18 September at the Johannesburg Magistrate Court. Mkhwanazi is accused of masterminding an alleged police raid in Kilinari to steal the stones. Now it's time for your weather updates.
6: Looking at your temperatures, we are going to see it in the mid-20s for Johannesburg at 24, 26 for Pretoria, and Vereeniging will be at 25. Please come. Now we are expecting related conditions. We're seeing Fryhead at 29 degrees in KwaZulu-Natal, 24 for the city of Durban, 26 going to Kokstad, and 29 for Umnambiti. Heading towards Eastern Cape, we are seeing Maletswa at 25, 20 for Kabeja, and 24 over Willowmore. Komani will be at 27 degrees with Kukompo peaking at 22. Do prep your day accordingly as we are expecting showers along the coastal areas of Western Cape with temperatures sitting in the high teens.
5: The top stories at 11 o'clock. Gagash and wife apply for bail in 4 million fraud case. Matlala refuses to answer questions at Madlanga Commission. And Mkhwanazi and co-accused remain behind bars in 40 million theft case. From the streets to your homes, this is the Heartbeat of the Vow, keeping you connected. 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
9: The top stories at 12 o'clock, water supply to be interrupted in Sibugeng and Everton. Mkhwanazi and co-accused remain behind bars in 40 million theft case. And the EC ANC members take legal action against a party. Thank you, Setswana. I'm Maggie Mokobani. Good afternoon. Mfuleni local municipality has announced an emergency water supply interruption in Sibukeng and Everton due to the replacement of a leaking asbestos cement main pipeline on Moshoeshoe Street in Sibukeng. Water will be shut down from Wednesday, 26 August 2026 at 7 o'clock until Thursday, 27 August 2026. Residents are advised to collect enough water for basic use during this period. The municipality apologized for the inconvenience and asked residents to use water sparingly. In other news, suspended EMPD DBT Chief Julius Mkhwanazi and his three co-accused will remain in custody in connection with the alleged theft of precious stones worth 40 million. The case has been postponed to 18 September at the Johannesburg Magistrate Court. Mkhwanazi is accused of masterminding an alleged police raid in Kilani to steal the stones. Moving right along, ANC members in the Eastern Cape have taken legal action against the party over the nomination and selection of councillor candidates ahead of the local government elections. The members allege that the ANC branch meetings were not held properly and say they have exhausted internal processes. The legal action comes as the deadline for submitting candidate list to the Electoral Commission approaches. And three men accused of killing two people, two officers, and two women in the Reha Park shooting are expected to apply for bail in the Boksburg Magistrate Court today. The accused face murder charges as well as charges relating to illegal firearms and ammunition. The state alleges that the three men acted together in the killings of the two anti-gang unit officers and two women. This will be their first appearance together since their arrest.
10: We do believe that he was not alone in doing this heinous deed. So we are not ruling out the possibility of other suspects being arrested as well as...
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10: And found out that he also has outstanding cases that also happen in Reha Park.
11: Looking at your temperatures, we are going to see it in the mid-20s for Johannesburg at 24, 26 for Pretoria, and Vereeniging will be at 25. Please, Kanga, we are expecting related conditions. We're seeing Vryheid at 29 degrees in KwaZulu-Natal, 24 for the city of Durban, 26 going to Kokstad, and 29 for Umnambiti. Heading towards Eastern Cape, we are seeing Maletswayo at 25, 20 for Gqeberha, and 24 over Willowmore. Komani will be at 27 degrees with Kokompo peaking at 22. Do prep your day accordingly as we are expecting showers along the coastal areas of Western Cape with temperatures sitting in the high teens.
9: Your top stories at the 12 o'clock. Water supply to be interrupted in Sibukeng and Everton. Mkhwanazi and co-accused remain behind bars in 40 million theft case. And EC, ANC members take legal action against party. 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

0: The celebration you've been waiting for is finally here. It's time to celebrate 12 incredible years of Liqua FM. 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
3: 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That's number one. Number two ke rata go e tlhalosa tjena hence I'm speaking on the behalf of Val Taxi Operators and Services ne all the members ba Val Taxi Operators ba attendile business incubation workshop any one of the requirements from bylaws and the government as only tax shop operator. They say they're micro retailers. They say they're tax shop operators. They went there, bartender more, they know how to do stock taking, how to price their items, markup price and everything within the NCR regulations. So, but how much are complying? Give me look happy about that 100%. I understand because I agree. Corner Santa Recala, some by any fellow because another who bo in Webon, almost out of Bodo, but why can we say the thing? Right into the right. Then, in the total lapid to train our people, not only for tax shops, but even for laundries, mini butcheries, confectionaries, bakeries, and car washes, so that we give that professional services to the clients in that home. We are still going to engage, but most by attending a business incubation workshop, how to run this micro retailing outlets.
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You know what? 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That will make your love go stronger and stronger. 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Uh-huh. I mean it. 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Don't do that. Just go like this.

Wasser ist. Oh. 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Utah, Utah, Utah, Utah, Utah, Utah, Utah, Utah, Utah, Utah, Utah, Utah, Utah, Utah, Utah, Utah, Utah, Utah, Utah, Utah, Utah, Utah, Utah, Utah, Utah, Utah, Utah, Utah, Utah, Utah, Utah, Utah, Utah, 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
1: 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A very good afternoon, Mr. Lee, how are you doing?
2: Good afternoon, sir. I'm very well, thank you, and thank you for having us.
1: I'm much better than that. Mr. Sobraki, we have a news here that you are very concerned, and then you want to clarify this, and then or maybe you want to rectify this as a NCC, as I can maybe put it that way. So can you please briefly tell us what did you find, and then how are you going to maybe rectify if there are plans to rectify this as consumers of South Africa?
2: Yes, no, thank you so much for the question. But I think the important clarification is that we are the Consumer Goods and Services Ombud, which means that we provide a free service to consumers in South Africa, whereby they feel their rights have been violated in terms of the Consumer Protection Act. But we work with the National Consumer Commission, who is a regulator and a regulatory body who is responsible to investigate business practices of businesses and hold them to account by taking them to the National Consumer Tribunal, which is a court, and issuing them with a fine whenever a supplier contravenes a Consumer Protection Act. But specific to your question, yes, we have on many occasions been asked, can consumers be overcharged when it comes to surcharges? Now, what is a surcharge? A surcharge is when a shop or a supplier, it could be any sort of store, informal or formal store, they charge you extra funds simply because you are using a credit card or using a bank card. Now, is this practice allowed in South Africa? And the question, the answer to that is no. That practice of adding fees because I'm using a card is not allowed in South Africa. And together as consumer protection bodies, we want to educate consumers to let them know that if the supplier is charging them extra to use a card, that is unlawful, and they need to report those bodies to the appropriate authorities to be dealt with.
1: Okay. So now we're reporting, how do we report, whom to report, and then the outcome or maybe the results, how many days am I going to get answer from the person
2: correct.
1: That I will be lodging a complaint?
2: Immediately, when a consumer, if any one of the listeners or any consumer feels that they are being overcharged, they need to leave extra fee, okay? And then if the supplier refuses to assist them, then they must contact the Ombud, which is my office, and we assist them by trying to resolve the complaint. And if we find that there's a behavior where they're affecting many consumers, we engage with the regulator to make sure that supplier is investigated for prohibited conduct. So to answer your question, sir, they must come to us, come to me, the Consumer Goods and Services Ombud. We're accessible on the website, on an app. They can even call us in on a call center, and we will help them to resolve the complaint and get them the refund that they need.
1: Okay. Let's say I went to buy a time and then I'm charged one rent. So you are going to help me to get that one rent extra charge or something like that. And then we have another cool drink where it is written 15 rand, 10 rand. And then when I get to a till, it's not 10 rand, yeah. It's not 15 rand, but it's more with a 2 rand. So in those cases, that's where I will come to you. Or what first step should I take, and then before I can even reach you, or maybe I just go straight to ombudsman?
2: So, and that's why we're saying it's so important for the consumers to understand what their rights are. So what are their rights when it comes to pricing? Yes. Number one is that the Consumer Protection Act, Section 23, states that as a supplier, I must only charge the consumer the fee that I'm advertising the goods for in the store. Which means that if that bottle of cool drink is 15 rands, I cannot get to the till and realize that I'm paying 17 rands is because I'm using a card. That is unlawful. So immediately, consumers need to understand they need to either not pay for those goods or tell the supplier that I'm only willing to pay the advertised price. Otherwise, I am not going to purchase the goods. And it becomes a behavior thing, is because the more consumers refuse to purchase these goods from those suppliers, the more the pressures are on the suppliers to make sure that they're not charging these unlawful services. But if, let's say, if a consumer walks away from the store having realized that they were charged extra to what was purchased, they can lodge those complaints. Is because the supplier cannot say that a consumer accepted the extra charges, because like I said, the extra charges is unlawful, and if consumers and if suppliers are charging it, then they need to be accountable and answer as to why they're charging those charges.
1: Okay, then I'm a businessman or businesswoman, and then I am using a card machine. This card machine, when I'm maybe making a transaction less than 50 rand or less than 100, I will be getting more charges on my bank, or maybe from the owner of this machine. So is it right for me to put that extra charge, or who is supposed to be paying that extra charge?
2: So it's the merchant. So the merchant here is the supplier. So remember, the supplier is the one that's using the card machine, correct? In order to make their services more accessible and to give the consumer greater options for payment. But the merchant, which is the supplier, they are liable for those fees. And very importantly, one thing I want your listeners to understand, that a supplier cannot carry over those costs to the consumer. The merchant, the supplier, is liable for those costs. And also, sir, it's important that the listeners understand that suppliers cannot apply a minimum charge fee, so a minimum spend fee. So sometimes you walk into a store and they'll say that in order for you to use your card, you have to spend a minimum of 50 rand. That practice is also not allowed. So number one is that minimum spend is not allowed, and nobody's allowed to charge you extra simply because you are using a credit card. And where consumers are finding that's a practice, they need to contact the ombud, and we will indicate to them the necessary steps they need to take in order to correct the practice of the business, but also to protect the consumer in exercising their rights.
1: Lee, before I can let you go now, can we please maybe you remind us, Hore, okay, now I went to a spaza shop or a filling station, I bought something, and then I found out it's extra. So what should I do? Should I take a receipt so that maybe I can email to ombudsman, or what should I do?
2: Yes. Correct. So there's a very important concept, sir, and thank you so much for raising that. And we tell all consumers, you are entitled to a proof of purchase. And a proof of purchase is important. Your receipt is important, is because if you want to raise the complaint later on, you have to prove that you purchased the goods in the first place. So number one is get a receipt. And if you drive away from the store, if you realize after purchasing that you were overcharged, you go immediately back to the store and you tell them that the ombud had indicated on the radio station that I listened to that you are not allowed to charge me extra because of a card machine, and you want your refund for that extra charge. And if they do not refund you, then you indicate to them that you are now escalating the matter to the ombud, and then we get involved. So the important thing is you must have your proof of purchase, but you must also give the store, the supplier, a chance to respond to the complaint before you come to the ombud, because we will require you to do that before you lodge a complaint. And then you can call us. Our number is 0800 2 0 7 2.
1: Mr. Sorbachi, sorry, your line did cut. It's a 0800.
2: It's 0860 000.
1: Hey, line is not my friend today. I don't know why, because we are about to be finishing now.
2: Is it clear now?
1: Now is okay. In that, yes.
2: Yes, yes. So it's apologies. It's 0860.
1: Okay.
2: 272.
1: Man, let me just try so that maybe I will try this. Re thotse difeng ka hona ka mo re jwale re ke tle ke etse jena ke le ke ofela o a u bile o nthusitse ke yona eno he nomoro ke 086 0800 00272 086 00272. 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
3: Gauteng MEC for Roads and Transport, Kidibone Dialetlabela, has commended the Gauteng Transport Inspectorate for its continued dedication and professionalism in enforcing traffic and public transport laws across the province. The comment follows high-impact stop-and-search operations conducted by the GTI offices in collaboration with the RTMC across the Gauteng's major metropolitan municipalities as part of the department's ongoing Hashtag Remove Skorokoro campaign. Between the 17th and the 23rd of August 2026, GTI conducted targeted enforcement operations along major public transport corridors, focusing on roadworthiness, valid documentation, driver compliance, and adherence to road traffic and public transport legislation. During the week-long operations, 25 minibuses were discontinued after being found to be unroadworthy and posing a serious risk to passengers and other road users. The vehicles were found with a range of serious safety defects, including defective braking systems, severely worn tires, non-functional headlights and brake lights, faulty indicators, cracked windscreens, damaged or torn seats, engine-related defects, and other mechanical faults that rendered the vehicles unsafe for use on public roads. The operation also resulted in 24 discontinuation notices being issued across the province, comprising one in Tshwane and 23 in Johannesburg. GTI officers further uncovered concerning

0: during the reporting period. These comprised 110 in Tshwane, 439 in Johannesburg, and 28 in Sidibe District. A further 948 electronic infringement notices were processed through the inspectorate's eForce devices. These comprises 152 in Tshwane, 726 in Johannesburg, and 70 in Sidibe District. The MEC has welcomed ongoing collaborations with the GTI and the RTMC and other law enforcement agencies, emphasizing that sustained enforcement remains critical to changing behaviors, improving compliance, and removing dangerous vehicles on compliance on compliant drivers from the road network. The Gauteng's Department Roads and Transport broader efforts to strengthen compliance with traffic transport regulation while ensuring that vehicles that a threat to public safety are dealt with decisively.
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5: What's up, number had you called you because of an Back in the bacon, Tarona by research. How to Mosebeti, what I was able on Kating. 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

0: 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Who are you choosing this Tuesday, mama idwa tsabeletso ya le kwa FM? Who are you choosing this Tuesday, mama idwa tsabeletso ya mama gato? 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Who are you choosing this Tuesday? Facebook ke le kwa FM 91.0 and now pumana ke le JT20 amole JT21 kwa no pabisinsa ga so rooftop Mac Park mo keling wana mamela tsweletso ya le kwa FM hari ye ka 0785859531 0785859531 WhatsApp esa phone 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
2: 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Thank you.
3: 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How about the Willow Mina Hanna, Malume? How about Bonnet? 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Ojo, hi, Miguel. Hi, JT. So, Ted, see, happy Tuesday, Miguel, Miguel. I choose you and me. Girl Scatso, Sekati, much love for you. Tanko, Tanko Scatso, Bona, much love for you too. 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Hi, happy, happy Tuesday, my queen. I choose you and all. Heartbeat of the Valor. Much love from Lady in Red. At small farm, more fire. Tanko, tanko, tanko, lady in red. 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
9: South Africa has now gone.
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9: South Africa has now gone for more than a year without load shedding, and it was largely due to also the participation of business and bringing the expertise as well as what our government departments have had to do in working together. Our power station performance has improved, and a substantial pipeline of private investment in new generation has been established. In fact, we have become the poster country, particularly on our continent, with regard to new investment that has flown into renewable energy. Important steps have also been taken towards the creation of a competitive electricity market. This includes the granting of a market operator license to the National Transmission Company of South Africa and approving the new grid capacity allocation rules. Now, these developments and this progress wasn't there in the past, and it has happened because we've worked together in this partnership. But we must not confuse the absence of load shedding with the completion of energy reform. We still need to expand the transmission grid, bring new generation capacity online, address the crisis in municipal electricity distribution, and ensure that electricity remains affordable for households and businesses. Our electricity has become one of the most expensive in the world, and we now need to focus on how we can make electricity costs affordable and competitive so that our economy can continue growing. In freight logistics, government, as we all know, we established the National Logistics Crisis Committee and adopted the Freight Logistics Roadmap. The decline in rail and port performance has now been arrested. And as you saw in Adrian's PowerPoint presentation, we've made a great deal of progress, and we're now beginning to recover. Rail access agreements have been concluded with private train operating companies. This marks an important step towards a more competitive rail system in which public infrastructure is strengthened through additional investment and operating capacity. Now, there's often criticism that government is privatizing and all that. What we are doing is what other nations have done, giving opportunity to operators on a concessional basis to bring in investment.
3: All right. 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
10: And now, now it's about hore Lena Kapave, Moriana Omocha, or Sebedi Swang by Gang Satibelo Yatwaito, Ya HIV, or Sofu Maneha, Ditang Zasichaba, Zabopelo, Jalogaheto, Yahoo Tusa Hokoba, HIV. 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Asibe healthy, Malaitzaona, Utisedi Twekilifa Palabopelo, Haute.
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6: 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Arifele Mofela Rutusa Lega Road Accident Fund Claims, Property Law and Lease Agreements, Criminal Law and Bail Application. Mea Rebuaka Bail Application on Alice Orihona Mudi Etsa Straight Police Station, Divorce Settlement, Divorce Litigation and Maintenance Agreements, Wills and Deceased Estates, Evictions, Labor Law and Disputes, Protection Orders and Defamation. 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
13: Right, Harry, tell me, Hannah, I was known for Laurie. 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Yeah, I got horror from that day. 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
14: 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piece of it about all of villa all by the show house on kamane cuts a piece of mono we've been running since 2020 officially on as well and the rates are the program was our not a papa for money and people at any about a way yet never born or I'm trying to move so now who focuses a whole on rehabilitation of feta who to sabato who prevent my mama uncle tolerant mocha hona tola tuso has a ke ka 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
13: 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So I didn't have money to take him to school and also he tried to apply for a job but no luck. So what can you guys help with?
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1: 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The laid back sounds. Every Sunday from 12 p.m. to 3 p.m.
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0: 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Oh,
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1: 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Okay. Winning Friends ne le bitso la team ya rona. We were winning so much. Okay. We were good, all of us. 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
0: Okay.
1: The closure of Nile Samang.
0: Yeah.
1: Opening Oinele Samang, because all of us, Libo Lucy, we were so good. And so to show that we were good, one of us be like a politician.
0: Okay.
1: Today, a politician. Yeah. A big politician.
0: No wonder Obas Khoa so much on this show, you know. sometimes I just wonder, Hore, so much English. Where do you take it from?
1: Where do I take it from?
0: Yeah.
1: And now, what's my mom hope that when I got your thing you clean gas service on that I thought o ga jenti ga bakala go le sibudisa sa mosotho
0: yeah
1: ha tsebe segoa
0: okay ka taba tsimo no debate mogwa
1: no way from grade 8 and kidding until grade 12 the difficulty tsa ga di ngata ga magatsang I mean I'm really proud winning friends in a good ticket like which ke yona em produce tsengwa ga ke be radio presenter
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0: Hi, my name is JT Totetsi. 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
1: E bitswa human hair.
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1: Hamanat.
0: Yeah. I thought I was in Sagarin Co.
1: Can I get my hand?
0: Ma'am, please.
1: Yes.
0: Yeah. Ono ema, I'll refer line A1 if I hope Lanskolo. Haven't you the thing?
1: Honorable adjudicators, timekeeper, and housing capacity.
0: Yes.
1: Right.
0: Right.
1: Take into consideration that.
0: Yeah.
1: Today's topic, it says, youth of today do have a future.
0: Come on.
1: And their future is in their hands.
0: Come on.
1: Due to that,
0: yes,
1: we are here saying, yes, indeed, the future of our youth is South indeed. Africa itself, indeed.
0: Aye.
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1: Oh yes, yes. Before ke kana debating. A ke debating ke high school.
0: Okay.
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0: Yeah.
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0: Wow. 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

0: ha ke tloa mo nono ke ha hana mo market la pumo nono ke ha ke thola agent ka ntseng check on tseka jo cause fortunately my agent became my mentor. 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
1: Aus dem Matz. Ma.
2: Wegen Matz, hä?
1: Gold. 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
0: What? No, what? No, what? No, what? No, what? No, what? No, what? No, what? No, what? No, what? No, what? No, what? No, what? No, what? No, what? No, what? No, what? No, what? No, what? Okay, talking about it, can I have Mr. B? Was a very friendly person indeed.
1: Yeah.
0: All right. So it's saying here, go here, Kayoba La TV present.
1: Officially, in Legua?
0: Legua, you fit Lega 2023.
1: Okay.
0: So, how you fit Legua? It happened to Regina Kayabana to fit Legua, right? How can I use a radio station here, Yaka, Nelika Orange Farm? I had to kick a spiritual journey. So ntheng ntsitseng ke taba ya spiritual journey ba ntse banga ho ba banga taba tla tsho re kene ke rega bo bogara mike show ye ne ke tsa me sonya 226 ne ile di family minded show ko I was bigger than my age.
1: Alright.
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2: No,
0: Mr. V, Mr. Wetara. 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
2: 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How about those so called?
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0: How give a little so called? Dear Tikina.
2: Bona bile le go ntwa ye phama di a pha.
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1: Nna ke kopa re fumane dihlotsa ditaba ne.

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0: Very dark.
1: It's very dark in
0: here. Very
1: dark in
0: here. 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
0: Like debatingly dark. I want to express myself ka kataba ya my opponent and you know.
2: Honorable adjudicators.
0: Yeah.
1: Okay.
0: Adjudicators. Yeah.
2: Please
0: express yourself in the darkness.
2: My honorable dedicate here is out of order.
0: No. Yeah.
2: It's out of order.
0: Expressing the darkness in the room.
1: Express yourself in the darkness of the room. And please be eloquent. And articulate the same.
0: So Barry Motono Namputa Putza Hore JT Ilohuri wena voice ya how originally ijualo kapo uno imitator twasa kapo huetsa hala joang style salons but le setswana kinti joangi.
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2: Pela nke se bujwa ke re. I can't hack you one normal. Like you watching. I can't normal. Like you keep on messing and permitting clever to bump to. How can I get to go to our go or what's like and like again? How to like again? Now, how can I say about that? How can I say about that? Not a face, so yeah, but give my money.
1: Peter,
2: what's
1: it? How
2: say what?
1: Ha, Ijo?
2: How can I say get out on that?
1: Also, Alabama.
2: How can I get ha ha?
0: Yeah. Oh, Hona, who eats?
2: No, hake jwaloka ha re tsena jwaloka motho a marketing sports commentator.
0: Okay.
2: Sports commentator ha commentator le ha bua ha o tswana.
0: Ntwe
2: honorable Quincy Kekana angutileng the late Quincy Kekana angutileng yona mani ne misa ke hore radio ha o tlo kena fela o tlo hona le postures.
0: Okay.
2: Thank you.
0: Right.
2: Honali the voice modulation.
0: Yes.
2: Wa u tlisisa. 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I maybe able to present ka English.
0: Right?
2: This is Lekwa FM 91.0 MHz. So with your girl JT to date live from 3 to 6. Wa u tlisa ma
0: jwa.
2: Is it the same? Is it the same? No, it's still the same voice. But ile no it's still the same.
0: Ha sala nyamela. Wa sala JT.
2: Mama, ke tla ipheta hape.
0: Ask Pete o tlanja mitsutsu.
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0: You don't have any child?
2: No, not biological. I have an adopted child. I'm a parent guardian.
0: Yeah.
2: Fortunate enough. When I came to 9 years, today is 15 years.
0: Wow. Wonderful.
2: My biological child. Hi Kenayena.
0: Yeah.
2: Kenayana Lemonto. I came hood from 9 years.
0: Up until 15 years.
2: Yes, now she's 15 currently. Years. 50. Now she's a kiri kinale wana ale moon.
0: Yeah.
2: Yes, biological I don't.
0: Ona le batho ba bareng o bona status se sa bo single. 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
1: ke human hair
0: o ke human hair
2: yes
1: now Midumo yalekwa.
0: Oh my baby.
1: Yes. It's how many years now?
0: It's been 3 years.
1: 3 years.
0: Yes.
1: Midumo yalekwa.
0: Yes.
1: What does it mean to you?
0: Oh, I don't know now. It means everything.
1: Skala. Oh. Oh, Jesus.
0: Oh my gosh.
1: Na na makeup ona singe yer. And ukiri layer upon layer za makeup jwale. Siya muika lele.
0: Medimo ya lekwa engetsa ditse a miracle that I have never found before high school ke ka radio. Ka 2003 around September ne? Was it September? We were acknowledged. The show was acknowledged by the community of Sharpeville. Community of Boipatong and the youth of Boipatong. And Babarneleta Award, Barakanetti, the show is doing marvelous.
1: 2023 or 2003?
0: Yeah.
1: 2023. Yes. Oh, wow.
0: 2023.
1: Yes.
0: When I, yeah, it's in a Kinseke Matali Slender Sagadio.
1: Yes.
0: Shaloka Musho PC. The show was doing marvelous. Rene Rezwa, Juti Midumelequa, Rea di show, Rea di event in Gaufabana, Rea di voice recording, Kore the experience ya radio, the way rebelling at media, Re Sebedisa, Rea di voice recording, Rea and Ritali information, Kore we were working so hard. And the youth acknowledged the show and Bambaba Mchosa. Steve Kate is a how. Guess a station.
2: Second Steve Kate is over.
0: Somewhere, na Mr. B.
2: Agua.
0: Ah, Mr. B. Go feel it.
2: I want to be like, I want to go with the handle official. Second, but it's taking a lesson like the Fountain of Jazz.
0: Mr. B. Go feel a Steve Kate is a fapa no samutimu kami male mabitli.
2: Lina wako mabitli.
0: Kaneti, ka tla le sona. Steve Kate so le Slender sa radio.
2: Okay.
0: And ntho enke tsa ke be emotional and attached with this show. Ke re enke tsa ditse ntho e kgolo e ke so ha ke batlo qala le shano. 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O kuse ka experience eo ka ofela yona. But it was my first time ever. Ke thola certificate.
2: Wow.
0: As a presenter.

0: nta ka medumo ya lekwa ka lekwa FM ha ke hane radio tseding a ke batlwa ka experience ya sona ito ke experience difference ho tswana le ena go FM was my first time ever ho bana le group e reng we 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
1: ya JT ha re le bo all the contribution, the heart, and we appreciate everything that you have done. 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
2: what would you do appreciate
0: ma me you say
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1: 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We now na na hotala music JT unta operator kamo.
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1: 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We are a family and we believe hore where there is
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4: What's up, number? 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

0: Fumana nomorong tsa mojiso la ho 0781846573. 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
6: Lekwa FM's organization takes no responsibility for the opinion or statements made by the talk show hosts or their guests. 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Lekwa FM does not endorse anything as the truth, that you will have to judge for yourself, but we try to speak the truth on the organization's behalf and reserve the right to question to the supposed truth.
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0: 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You must be careful because now Satan hardly fell and mama go. And the devil does not just come to anybody. The devil does not just attack any church. The devil attacks something that poses threat on him. Bible oh hardly fell as a tso tso sa tso bolaya ka tso a. So now when he comes and I criticize about prophet. O tlame o hlokomela ga la o tshomana le ntho mona man. Because what tiba? You know mama mkoni. I don't know where to make it. What's up, young boy? Haki Mudimu Hono local Lamotu. Se prophet. Mudimu Satan Hahoni Hahonu Nalifa as a prophet. Hahonu is a prophet, the Sibelisha. Impa Honor, Oskeva Wautra, Motatu is a prophet, and a prophet. Because Bible re a good name is better than riches. 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And you shall prosper yes. 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
1: sure.
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0: Mema Mokone, Prophet Mokone. 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What is it tonight? I'm going to put you into a corner tonight. You know me very well. No. I remember when this other year, Kobona, it was on the 31st of December, Kobona, I'm going to say it, I'm feeling money. Olobokan. I just want to Oko Kotazema made Yasin early on the verge of giving up. Hooray. Because one of the things Pastor Colena Laibuaka Youth Conference. Olare, all of us, we bring a dimension of God that each of us had a revelation of. Now, Mudimu Agare Mudimu Yana, he's Jehovah Jaira. 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So, but it does not mean how to be Jaira, there is no Nis. So, Gana Gongo, how we are Jehovah Jaira. How are my needs going to be met? But if somebody comes and say, Namudimu kideki amona, unfair power sina mutasebe tanga kunga repeba. 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Mo prophet anabi something are one day, honorary the floods in this other country. So, but when babali abanka their precious possessions. Are this other man can't kill mudimu ahai amoje. 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
0: 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Bibele mane book ya verse number 11 ire Then the angel of the Lord appeared to him. Who is him? Is Zachariah. Bible is standing at the right side of the altar of incense. Verse number 12. When Zachariah saw him, who is him? Is the angel. He was startled and crippled with fear. Now, Bible is Zachariah. 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Oh my God. Oh, the Lord was here. 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No, discernment is to know and discern the presence of God. To be able to tell, oh no man, there is something in the atmosphere. There is a tangible presence in the atmosphere. Mudimu kabo ya na utewile. Now Zachariah abona linyolo. 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Now verse number 13 ring. Ya ba linyolo ile ro he. The angel said to him, do not be afraid, Zachariah. Your prayer has been heard.
1: Yes, sir.
0: Your wife Elizabeth will bear you a son, and you are to call him John. He will be a joy and delight to you, and many will rejoice because of his birth. Now, how unto ibala oya pele bibele re yaba Zachariah bo sa dipotso re taba tsena nna le mofumadi wa ka se re hodile e tloetsala jwa ene le nyoloi ha le re ho yena tapelo ya hao ya rabetse. But when the Bible who did, it means they prayed for a child, and they prayed. But if it's a baby, when you have, me ugaga sa rapela kayaon. Even on no son ali science or biology or medicine, and say kona lo neti fazorne, kaba galadi lim. 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
3: 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I know there's an event, but let me just acknowledge the anointing upon the man of God, Prophet K.O. 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We are under their leadership. Selena Kuman Kikena Jubilee, man. Selena, after 10 years, after 10 years. And my life has never been the same. My life has never been the same. Kia tseba kana go ngoma metse radio. You would think every time ha mo di personality, o tla bantsa bua ka Prophet Mwale. It is because I understand and I acknowledge the grace upon a man. 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You know, Mamam Koni, one of the things is Satana yetsa matsatsing ana o batla go senya mabitso a bahlanka ba modimo, because he knows that bahlanka ba modimo, they are a conduit of blessings. 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Ha re is an international prophet. 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But we keep saying he's an international prophet. Remember, we also have a youth conference. Also have a women's conference or high tea. Can you just elaborate a little bit about our high tea?
4: Ke a leboha mohlang ka morena. 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
2: 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What you are, it is because of this. 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

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Thank you, Prophet. 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

Our services for the last time, our service for the last time. 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

0: Use of the Lekwa FM station, and the opinion between the talk show hosts may conflict. Lekwa FM does not endorse anything as the truth, that you will have to judge for yourself, but we try to speak the truth on the organization's behalf and reserve the right to question to the supposed truth.
1: Hi, jalo fela mamidi wa ka wa hlokala kana go tseding we beg ka botle. 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

0: 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birthday, Happy birthday, Happy birthday, Happy birthday, Happy birthday, Happy birthday, Happy birthday, Happy birthday, Happy birthday, Happy birthday, Happy birthday, Happy birthday, Happy birthday, Happy birthday, Happy birthday, Happy birthday, Happy birthday, Happy birthday, Happy birthday, Happy birthday, Happy birthday, Happy birthday, Happy birthday, Happy birthday, Happy 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